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0: You're pulling it down for a prayer, me by your PYP.
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0: And yeah, yeah. When you call a hand for me, I get a moon.
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0: And yeah, yeah. 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When we are in a beer, man, till that. 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You're a real point. 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You're going to call a point for a rack up in the outroom.
1: You know what I mean?
0: Yeah, dear drunk. You know me, you're the OIP, you know what I mean, right? 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
1: that.
0: I think I'm going to be like that. I'm going to go to the house.

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1: 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A man reported to the officer World Bank Ningo. 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Report to the officer. 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

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My no Berdino team, I come, love a mobile matin, guinea mirror, she you calling. I see you calling Berenia, I don't know my barra, Colino Berenia, and I show no better. 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
0: 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And yet, for a hand back from here, get a man. 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And be a dear, dear, my dear lad. 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Aye, you're a new point. You're a new point. You're going to call Papa Point, go back and get me out of home. 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You know what I mean? You're you know me on the way, be in a water, you know, right? I die walking in the day. I think I'm in the way, be in a water, you know, right? But it goes out in a month with the mob. 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I'll call again. But it goes out in a month with the mob. I'll call. 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

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little bit of a little bit of a little bit of a little bit of a little bit of a little bit of a little bit of a little bit of a little bit of a little bit of a little bit of a little bit of a little bit of a little bit of a little bit of a little bit of a little bit of a little bit of a little bit of a little bit of a little bit of a little bit of a little bit of a little bit of a little bit of a little bit of a little bit of a little bit of a little bit of a little bit of a little bit of a little bit of a little bit of a little bit of a little bit of a little bit of a little bit of a little 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

0: 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Huh? 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
1: 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Ndi muchoyi.
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Idola, Ebola, Ikuha, Itwop. 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I think it at work, I think it's Jaffa, Joel Johnson, DJ Cool, Atiam, Majority, I meet one go Punyu, go kid one along in Yero Kirikong. 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

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But you talk. I be mad at you, jumping my pillow, the Chol Kulu. Can my job make a good team?

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2: 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Another one. 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